0: Starley and Ryan Ryback. Call on me. This is your music now.
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0: Let's go.
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0: Whoa there, Mr. Weekday Morning Zen Master. Take it cheesy. Never mind threatening your kids if they don't get out of bed, or those homemade Grove pizzas knitted in the lunchbox. None of that forced morning harmony. Take it cheesy, you hear? That's it. Take it cheesy. Have some cheese doodles.
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0: 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Airplanes Part 2.
1: 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Welcome to the summer.

0: Shakira and Burna Boy, Die Die.
1: The beat. The summer's hot, and so is this. The beat.
2: 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Let's show the world how powerful love is.
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0: 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Ordinary.
1: 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More music. 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

0: 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Let it go.
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0: 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Repeat it.
1: The Beat.
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1: Because all we got is right now.
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0: 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I knew you.
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0: 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Party on the West Coast.
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0: 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Beauty and the Beat.
1: Party on. 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

0: Martin Garrix and Ed Sheeran. Repeat it.
1: The Beat. 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
1: whoa,
0: help me.
1: Whoa, whoa, there, ma'am. 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
0: 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She's so stressed. 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
2: 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More music. 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
1: Party on. Welcome to the summer. The Beat.

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3: 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Presenting the sounds of summer. The Beat. The Beat. The Beat.

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1: I'm not afraid. Yeah. It's been a ride. I guess I had to go to that place to get to this one. Now some of you might still be in that place. If you're trying to get out, just follow me.

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1: 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Welcome to the summer.